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1: Ooh, it's time for the On The Move Mixdown once again. Let me know what you want to hear on social media at SoyElDJ, and I got you. Yes, got some somber Harry Styles, some Mike Towers, Kehlani. We getting started with Pink Panthers, Zara Larsson, it's Stateside.

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2: All right, so this hour, Disney's linking up with TikTok. We're going to talk about it. Drake is honoring women in Toronto. And yeah, Karol G just gave us a glimpse at what's to come from her next album. I'm DJ Extreme with you. I'm also back in the mix. Let me know what you want to hear on socials at Soy El DJ. How about some Midnight Sun? It's Zara Larson.

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1: Ooh, it's time for the On The Move Mixdown once again. Let me know what you want to hear on social media. Let's get it started right now with some Olivia Dean, So Easy To Fall In Love. Got some B.O.B., Huntrix, Omar Courts, Post Malone, and whatever you want to hear on the way on socials at Soy El DJ.
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0: Langley inside your For You mix tonight. Hey, Sophia in Davenport, Iowa, there's your song, Choosing Texas. It's Romeo here at 855-495-7274. What is your name?
1: 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Could I request Sabrina Carpenter from my girl Audie for her?

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3: And Lydia checked in from Huntsville, Alabama tonight. 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I see you in the DMs. Your song's up next, Bailey Littrell. 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

Zara Larsson inside your For You mix tonight. That's Midnight Sun. It's Romeo here. Shout out to Layla in Grand Rapids, Michigan, and Zoe in Dubuque, Iowa. 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You can call or text with your request tonight. Let's go to Lafayette, Louisiana. What is your name?

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This is Katie. Happy Sunday. Thank you so much for listening. 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
1: All the music for your Sunday fun day. Yes, it is officially here. This is Katie. We're going to keep going for your weekend. What's left of summer? Are you someone who's like hanging out to summer till just every last breath? I told you before, it's like Augtober. I'm ready to put up all the Halloween stuff. All right, I've got Bruno Mars coming up for you. This is Katie with your request for Ray. I'm also going to get Tame Impala and Jenny on the way for you this hour because speaking of Dracula.
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1: This is Katie. I know, so we have to wait. We have to wait like a week and 3 days until the fall stuff comes back to Dunkin'. 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I honestly cannot wait. I know.

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1: This is Katie. 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
1: So Harry Styles on tour. He's doing that Madison Square Garden residency. 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

Gift with Baton Rouge's number one hit music station on all socials at 102.5 WFMF. Ooh, I feel like we need to get lovey-dovey this morning, right? Okay, Olivia Dean, here we go. I could

0: 101.5 WFMF. This is Katie. I know, I love that it's after like 1 a.m. and you're up with me. Yes. Marissa, what are you doing?
1: Just cleaning my dishwasher. Oh. We're real exciting around here.
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1: 102.5 WFMF, Baton Rouge's number one hit music station. 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Like, what's going on for your Sunday morning? Tap that red microphone and leave me a message.

102.5 WFMF. I'm Katie, and would love to know what songs you're loving right now. 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
1: 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And they're saying just because they don't have a reaction, some people think it's rude. 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
1: So let's talk about this story trending about Somber and why Somber said that he's really nervous to date. And I was like, oh, poor guy. This is Katie. So we are going to talk about this and what he said to Variety in 5 minutes.

102.5 WFMF. We are Baton Rouge's number one hit music station. Well, if you're ever worried about getting put in the friend zone, maybe this is good news for you, because the friend zone is disappearing. This is Katie. Let's talk about it. There's TikToks trending, explaining it. I'm going to get into it next. I know.

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So what's on your mind? It's Katie on 102.5 WFMF. 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
1: So there are a lot of people on TikTok saying that the friend zone is disappearing. It's Katie. And they're blaming it on inflation. So it's a TikToker named Gordon, got like 1.6 million views on this, and said back in 2012, you could blow money on a coffee date. But, you know, necessarily not going to lead to anything serious. He said now people won't do that because unless they know that, like, this is the possibility that this person is into me and it's not a friend zone situation. Yeah, the friend zone, that's one good thing that's coming out of inflation. I mean, the friend zone, being put in the friend zone sucks.
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This is Katie. So are you watching any good shows this weekend? What should I watch later today? I want to binge something or watch like a really good movie. I have all the streaming services, so the world is your oyster. Hit me up on Instagram, DM Katie Radio 1.

102.5 WFMF, Baton Rouge's number one hit music station. All right, it's August 9th. Technically, it is the third week in August. This is Katie. Okay, so what is like the top vacation ick if you're going away one more time before the summer ends? According to this new report, the top vacation ick happens before people even get off the flight. It's clapping when the plane lands. Number one on the list. Do you clap when the plane lands? Personally, I don't, because I'm like, well, you know, it's a pilot. It's kind of his job. Like, I mean, I much respect. I mean, I hope they can land the plane.

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1: I am so excited for Zara Larsson. So next month, Zara Larsson performing our 2026 iHeartRadio Music Festival. So much happening in Las Vegas. This is Katie. So it's also going to be performances from Cardi B, from BTS, Benson Boone, and so much more. Just

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I'm Katie, and would love to know what songs you're loving right now. 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

0: 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And for some people now, a trip to Costco is turning into a date night. So this is trending in social media that some couples are turning their date nights into a trip to Costco. And they're sharing this all over social media. They're actually calling it the Kirkland's Signature Date Night. I was like, okay, that's cute though. You know, just grab one of those gigantic carts. You have to walk up and down each and every single aisle. That's how we roll at Costco. I'm totally down for our Costco date night.
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1: This is Katie. All right, so there's a new report claiming, this is alleged, that Botox can ruin a relationship. Like, hey, I'm going to take this Botox slander. But personally, I feel like the reason is kind of ridiculous, but I want to know your thoughts. We're going to talk about it in 5 minutes, and just after this, Bruno Mars, Risk It All. 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
1: So what are the plans for your Sunday? Are we brunching? Oh, I do love a good brunch. I know, call me basic, but I'm still on that avocado toast train. Bottomless mimosas. I know. Say less. And it's Olivia. I know.

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1: What's going on? This is Katie. And anything you want to hear for your Sunday morning, definitely hit me up on Instagram. It's Katie Radio 1. I've got that Olivia Rodrigo stupid song in 3 minutes.

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2: Okay, we have to talk about this poll that's trending, and it's the most attractive thing that a guy can do, that you're just like, yes, all of that. I don't know if I agree with number one. 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When I was young, I fell in love.

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1: Oh my God, the debate rages on. I mean, there's like countless TikToks and reels that have been posted about this item of clothing. So this fashion news, for the longest time it was out. People were like, don't wear them, you'll look crazy. But what's coming back? I've got the story next.

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I'm talking up close and personal floor seats. Hello. At the Superdome in New Orleans for an experience that you will never forget. 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Just

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4: 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If you're looking for Seacrest, you're in the wrong place because this is Brian Littrell's house. I'm Brian Littrell from the Backstreet Boys. 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This is my son, Bailey Littrell.
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0: When Brian Littrell from the Backstreet Boys and his son Bailey fill in for Ryan as our special guest hosts.
3: What's going on? It's Bailey Littrell taking over the countdown with some help from my dad, Brian. And this party is just getting started.
4: We will be answering your questions in just a bit, and we have more of the biggest songs in the country to play for you. So let's not waste any time and get right back to the music. Here's another hit.

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102.5 WFMF. How we doing? It's Hayes, and I got to say what's up to everybody over at LSU, Southern, and BRCC. 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

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It is Hayes. You can kickstart your morning the Kid Nation way. JC, Kelly, Big Al, and Part-Time Justin come your way tomorrow morning back on your radio 5 to 10 right here on 102.5.

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1: 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We're back tomorrow trying to get you to Vegas. 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We kick it off tomorrow, 9 a.m.

0: 102.5 WFMF. What's up? Vibing on a Sunday afternoon. Thanks for hanging out. My name is Hayes. What are you up to?
1: I am chilling in my car waiting for my best friend.
0: What's going on? Where's your best friend right now?
1: She is on her way from her house so we can go get some lunch.
0: Okay. I love the fact you're in your car chilling, waiting for your best friend. I mean, she's late. So if your best friend is listening right now, let's go. But be safe, but let's go. All right. Ella Langley, Choosing Texas, coming up.
2: 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From the people who brought you It's the Dog Park comes...

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Can we shout our first responders out? I love this story out of Miami. A DoorDasher was delivering an order, and they got into a wreck. The cops show up, and the DoorDasher couldn't continue, so the cops took the order to the customer and dropped it off themselves. 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

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Baker, Zachary, what's up? We see you. 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

102.5 WFMF. All right, what's the deal for a Sunday afternoon? What are we excited about? Let me know. I am here. My name is Hayes on the iHeartRadio app. You'll see a red talkback mic in the upper right corner. Leave a message, make a request, a shout out. What's on the agenda for a Sunday? What are you doing that I should know about? That message will come to me instantly into the studio.

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We are Baton Rouge's number one hit music station. If you'd like to be in Vegas for the iHeartRadio Music Festival presented by Capital One, the good news is we start giving away trips tomorrow. 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Hang on. Ella Langley, Choosing Texas.

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What's going on? 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

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Oh, I love that song for my wife right there. Risk It All, Bruno Mars on your radio on a Sunday afternoon. Stretching it out, feeling good about the weekend. 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
1: Janet, are you a fan of pineapple topped pizza?
2: Oh, yeah, I know this is, like, super controversial, but I love pineapple on my pizza. It's like little sweet bombs. Yeah,
0: this comes up a lot in the show. We always say our dad would be very mad at us because he's very Italian, but I love pineapple on pizza.
3: I always say I don't like it, but full disclosure, I've never actually tried it.
1: Oh, wow. Check this out. A lot of people are like Gianna and others that don't like this at the other. Hawaiian pizza, cross it off the list. It's a new pizza. They serve this in Sweden. It's called the Tropicana pizza or simply the Swedish pizza. And on it, they put curry, pineapple, and bananas. Nobody knows who came up with this idea of the unusual pizza, but it is something you can now get in Sweden, and it might be making its way to the States, the Tropicana or Swedish pizza.
0: Can I change my answer?
2: No. Yeah. I don't know. Banana changes everything.
0: Yeah.
2: That sounds weird.
0: Like some mushy. Yeah, I'm good, yeah. She goes, that's a fruit, like pineapple.
3: Yeah, oh, yeah, that's

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1: If you're a big coffee drinker, I mean, it's already Monday again tomorrow, there's something you're going to want to know.
0: Because if you don't drink coffee correctly, it could be bad for your health. Going to talk about that next.